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1: 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Report of a male subject that was walking. 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

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Or Clinton EMS, you requested 725 Taft. 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
0: 214 Conlin. 214 Conlin Road. About a few minutes ago, his Ring camera went off. He seen a person walking across his yard with a flashlight. Isn't seeing anything else. He just requested to check the area.
1: No, sir.

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1: That's clear, thanks. B-35, B-boy.
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4: point 19, eastbound on 2, in front of Camp Perry. Only description is a white car, possibly a Mercedes, all over the road.
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0: 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They're requesting that we can give a ride to Northwood.
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1: 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Pray for starting. 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

0: Eternal 71.
1: 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Does it say when that vehicle's registration expired?

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0: 84657 times 2. First Ohio, King X-Ray Robert, 8692. It's on a red Mustang. Second, I'll have to give you in a second. Both were speeding. 848, can you start this way?
1: What's your 39?
0: Uh, 163. And Raymond.
2: Nice clear. Myself and 83 will be in route.

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Ohio Henry Sam Tom 3614, General White Shutters.

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0: Extension Station 34 EMS, being requested to 7180 North Lake, 7180 North Lake, crossroads of County Line and Front, for a 66-year-old female, history of shoulder surgery has fallen. Attention Station 34 EMS, being requested to 7180 North Lake, 7180 North Lake, crossroads of County Line and Front, female subject fallen, history of shoulder surgery, time now 2339.
1: Yeah. 6021. 29 has been found to 7180 North Lake. 7180 North Lake. Female, fallen, history of shoulder surgery.
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2: That's very clear on both calls.

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0: You'll be clearing Superior shortly.
1: Right now, we'll do that.

petition for Putney EMS being requested at 725 TAP, 725 TAP, crossroads of Allison 6, for lift assist from a car to the home. Attention for Putney EMS being requested at 725 TAP, 725 TAP Street, crossroads of Allison 6, for a lift assist request from the vehicle into the home. Time now, 23:46.

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1: Negative 35 is clear. Superior there in Alpha Lake.
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0: 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I believe it's the small building. 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

8-4-57. John Charles David, 4355. We'll be northbound 51 near Sampson Furniture.

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1: Twenty-nine has been towed to 6465 North Teal Bend. Male subject following non-injury lift assist.

0: County, Oak Harbor, put on the 29 Carroll Township.
1: Oak Harbor, that's clear. I believe it's the wrong numerics. It's going to be Colin. I believe last name is Douglas. I believe Carroll Township should be familiar with him.
0: Okay, that's clear. I believe it's going to be 6464.
1: That's clear.

0: 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Update on the 43. Numeric's going to be 6464.
1: That's what I think.

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Being requested at 1467 South Church Road, 1467 South Church Road, crossroads of Mahler Drive and Polk Clinton Eastern, for an 88-year-old male with leg pain. 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Sign off 439.

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Ottawa County, fire dispatch.

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1: That is clear. What are the numbers again?
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Requested to 14422 West of Eloquent. 14422 West of Eloquent. For a possible DOA, stage away from the scene. 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
0: Go ahead.
1: 21 and 27 and 8 are en route to 14422 West Bellaquit. 14422 West Bellaquit for a 58.
0: That's good.

60-21, 27. 60-21. 27 to Gary. 60-27. So be advised, 29 has been telling they're staging.

0: 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She appears to be 16.
1: Claire, do you want 29 to proceed to the scene?
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0: Second, Jennifer Gallardo has expired CCW.
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0: 15's been notified. 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

0: 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Victor Young, 09-1708. I don't need a back.
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Here, Sunwire EMS, being requested 541 South Toledo, 541 South Toledo, across a Fremont dead end for an ill female. 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

Central Florida, 907 Columbia, Florida, 6 4 7 9 0 7 Columbia, Florida, 6 4 7 9 0 7 Columbia, Florida, 6 4 7 9 0 7 Columbia, Florida, 6 4 7 9 0 7 Columbia, Florida, 6 4 7 9 0 7 Columbia, Florida, 6 4 7 9 0 7 Columbia, Florida, 6 4 7 9 0 7 Columbia, Florida, 6 4 7 9 0 7 Columbia, Florida, 6 4 7 9 0 7 Columbia, Florida, 6 4 7 9 0 7 Columbia, Florida, 6 4 7 9 0 7 Columbia, Florida, 6 4 7 9 0 7 Columbia, Florida, 6 4 7 9 0 7 Columbia, Florida, 6 4 7 9 0 7 Columbia, Florida, 6 4 7 9 0 7 Columbia, Florida, 6 4 7 9 0 7 Columbia, Florida, 6 4 7 9

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1: 610, that's clear. Be advised, we do have 17 in route now as well.
0: It's clear. 60-23-59.
1: 60-23, that's clear. Be advised, the address is 230 Madison, 230 Madison in Gibsonburg.
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0: Thanks, Pecan.
1: No further 71s for now. Just let the other units know. Apparently the Marathon station in Gibsonburg, they spotted a male in a red shirt washing blood out of his hands. I'm 1 minute out now.
0: Thanks, Pecan.
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0: Myself and 23 are heading over to 523 Stone Street in Gibsonburg. Apparently they saw that male walk through a wooded area in that area.
1: 6 to 10.
2: Good. Yeah, I made it 17 with you guys there. 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
0: Go into command, see what they need.
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0: Do you create your traffic? 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Six two twenty three, nothing came through.

0: 26-223, none of your traffic came through.
1: County Village 23 was relaying. 61 SWAT team is making entry in a residence where they're located.
0: That's clear. The 523 Stone.
1: I believe so.

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1: Victory.
0: King William Henry, 4646. It's going to be on Plastic Bed by Jetson.
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2: 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She did not check in via the company app for her daily check-in. 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
1: 60-17.
0: Of the Sandusky County is 61 units in a field at a Dollar General on Main Street in Gibsonburg.
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0: 6010, 6017. Do you want to have County give us the error switch over to an LE channel for this? Let's just switch over to TAC as long as it's best to go with it.
1: Six
0: 611 John Street, Lakeside.
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1: I'll be 35, D-Boy, D-David, C-R-O.
0: Snuffy County Inspector Constable, local to Snuffy County Sheriff's Office, for subject wanted for an assault on an officer. It's considered armed and dangerous. Use caution. County continuing. Please be on the lookout for Scott Allen Dodd Jr., 25 years of age, 6'150", brown and blue. Scott Allen Dodd Jr., 25 years of age, 6'150", brown and blue. Subject is wanted for felonious assault on an officer. Subject was last seen in the area of Stone Street and Gibsonburg. Last seen wearing a red hoodie, blue jeans, Aztec blanket, and a scruffy beard. Last seen wearing a red hoodie, blue jeans, an Aztec blanket, and a scruffy beard. Subject may have a .48 Atom on him and may be injured from return to fire. If located, stop and hold. County units acknowledged.
2: 64 units.
0: County's clear. 1037. 6029, go ahead.
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0: County of Carver, were you clear on that fire and EMS call?
1: I was clear, but there it comes.
0: Six, 28, 29 route, 895 North Brocade, check your CAD for further.

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I have contacted Toledo Bomb Squad. 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
1: 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Was 20 or 29 going to stage or come to the scene at all?
0: They were just toned to go, I believe.
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0: Thank you, sir. 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
1: There.

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0: 41 units. If you could head, correction, 2070 South Lattimore Drive, 2070 South Lattimore Drive. The Coast Guard's advising there's a subject in the water about 50 yards out from that address break.
1: Good.
0: They advise the subject is not wearing a life jacket, is hanging on to a rope in front of their vessel about 50 yards out. Coast Guard Muddlehead is launching a boat. They're requesting if you could get visual from that address.

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1: I reached out to our Sandusky Marine unit. 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I'll be heading the address by land.
0: 3223.
2: Four one five. 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Okay. I have a vessel.
0: 415.

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Time now, 1204.

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1: Hey there, you're clear at 1205. I have a Danbury unit en route. This is called in by the Coast Guard. So you could just try to get in the area and see if you can spot the subject about 50 yards out.
0: That's clear, thank you.

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1: 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If you're able to get a visual of the subject, I do have a 19 for the Coast Guard, if you could give them the 19.
0: Yes, sir.

0: 3223.
1: I was advised by Sandusky Maritime Patrol, Towboat U.S. for that area. We'll be in the area looking for the person.
0: 3223.

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1: I was advised by Sandusky Maritime Patrol, Towboat U.S. for that area. We'll be in the area looking for the person.
0: 3223.

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0: 4 and 5.

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2: 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You can tell Coast Guard I will not be giving him 19.

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1: 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Are you clear on 415's traffic?
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Attention Danbury EMS, you're being requested to 7169 East Harbor Road, 7169 East Harbor Road for an ill male. Attention Danbury EMS, you're being requested to 7169 East Harbor Road, 7169 East Harbor Road for an ill male. Your time is 1246.

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1: 40-3.
0: 29, then route to 7169 East Harbor, 7169 East Harbor Road for no mail.

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1: is going to be between Greytown and Stangy. Me, the Tabert residents advise that there's a white RAV4, four females stealing corn from her field. She does have them stopped. Ontario plate.
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0: 294-68-1835, break for second.
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0: 84 on Victor, name of DOB out of Canada. Adam Lincoln. Adam. Break for the last name. Mary Ocean. Sam Lincoln. Edward Henry. 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
1: Requested to 4245 Westlake Shore, 4245 Westlake Shore Drive, for 23 male possible seizure. Attention Erie Township, EMS, you're being requested to 4245 Westlake Shore, 4245 Westlake Shore Drive, for a 23-year-old male possible seizure, 1013-2.
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0: 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Can you put Carroll Township on standby for us for EMS then, please?
1: Serious.
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0: 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This is Diva 19 from Magruder ER, requesting a welfare check on Carol Wicks at 7169 East Harbor Road. 7169 East Harbor Road, break.
1: Go ahead.
0: You're advised she was there earlier today, wandering.

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1: This is Diva 19 from Magruder ER, requesting a welfare check on Carol Wicks at 7169 East Harbor Road. 7169 East Harbor Road, break.
0: Go ahead.
1: You're advised she was there earlier today, wandering around. She has since left, but she is now calling the ER frantic that her daughter Stacy is missing.
0: That's clear. I was just on the 29 there.

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1: 608, all okay, no further.
0: 608, clear, all okay, no further.
2: 84 units, 35, Edward.
0: 84.

0: City, county.
1: Right there now.
0: Yes, sir.

0: Bye. Go ahead, Owen.
1: Are you guys going to be transporting?
0: Yeah, we're currently getting ready to go 155 right now.
1: Okay, Carol's also on standby for EMS for us, so when you guys are clear, if you could let them know they're clear.
0: That's clear. 39, 155, Magruder Hospital.

0: Wait.
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0: 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I'll be 35, B-boy.
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0: 6-8.

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1: I'll be out of the Woodmore High School break.
0: 771.
1: I'll be doing traffic control for this lockdown.
0: 771.

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0: 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Attention station 36 squadron, you're being requested to 912 Wilson, 912 Wilson, use the back door for a female that's fallen in the laundry room, non-injury, lift assist, time 1456.
1: And route to 912 Wilson, 912 Wilson, before an injury lift assist, use the back door.
2: Thank you, sir.

0: 60 to it.
1: Good.
0: I have the bus garage on 19. Are they going to be able to get down Brocade in about 15 minutes?
1: That is up to 28, but I'm going to say probably not, but I'll ask.
0: Go on.
2: They just told me to have Erie open the road and return with a grass truck.
0: Repeat.
1: Clear an answer me. I'll continue to try and get an answer. But it's a negative for right now.
3: Medic 35 en route.
1: I asked him, he walked right past me, didn't it?
0: That's
1: clear. Clear, sir.
0: Detailing.
1: That second charge caused a small 28 that they're trying to walk back and take care of now.
0: Yes.

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1: Go ahead, Bravo 1.
0: Do you have someone there that can bring number 4?
1: Affirmative, town's on its way.
0: We weren't getting all the traffic. Have them come to the scene on Brocade Road at the residence. We'll meet them there with number 2.
1: Okay.
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0: 20950 West A Route 105 for a lockout. It's going to be a work truck.
1: Nice.
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0: They don't give us that info.
1: That player, I'll be 57 with 7. 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

0: 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What's your 39?
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0: 217, that'll cover 2-5 for a possible protection order violation. Occurred at 11640 West Salem Carroll.
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0: It's going to be low-hanging wire in front of 23527, State Route 51, not in the roadway.
2: Thank you for 2-1, okay.

0: version 24 Chevy, the correction expired 11:30 of 25.
1: That's like 35 Edward.
2: Six, Joey.
0: Joey.
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They spoke to a man that was there, stated he was working on the residence, but they did not make contact with anyone else. Just wanted the residence check.

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920. I'm out at 29 Conlon. 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I'll just leave my card. 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

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Okay. 109-137, 109-137.

0: 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What's your 39?
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0: 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Henry Paul Tom 5362. Can I get the status back on that RO?
1: Reinstate.
0: Down to 57. We'll be on 51 near Ellison Towbridge.

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1: 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Show me 35 C Charles. 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

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Charles Adam, 24616. Should be on a white Ford Focus. 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

0: 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I'm 33.
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0: 163 westbound from Liquor Harbor, blue Jeep. Semi almost caused a head on. They don't have a single 7.
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1: Go ahead.
0: I'm also going to have a call pending in the area of 16531, West State Route 163. Sounds like they're pulled off to the side of the road in a vehicle, not sure what vehicle. Said they wanted to make a complaint. There's some sort of language barrier. They did say that it is not involving an accident, but I could not get further.
1: That's clear.

0: 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It's going to be a neighbor dispute. I believe it's going to be involving a Kerry Lawrence.
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357. He is Lincoln George, 7147 on the yellow Ford, 51 and Riemann.

0: The RO of that vehicle. Could you verify the 15-8, please?
1: Did pick up the rest.